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Classic KYMO, your forecast for the River Delta and the River City tonight. Mostly clear with a low around 68. Tomorrow, sunny and 89. Sunshine Sunday with a high near 85. 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

Classic KYMO, your forecast for the River Delta and the River City tonight. Mostly clear with the low 68. Sunny and 89 tomorrow. Sunny and 85 for your Sunday. Back to tonight's crucial Brain Buster. Only 1% of this food that's sold in the U.S. will actually be eaten. What is it? Pumpkin. Oh, yes. We're about ready for pumpkin spice everything around here. Frankie Valli in Greece. Classic KYMO.

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0: 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Deep Blue Something this hour and Herbie Hancock coming up in minutes. 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
0: KYMO. Classic KYMO, your forecast for the River Delta and the River City. Mostly clear tonight, your low 68, sunny and 89 tomorrow, then sunshine and a high near 85 on Sunday with Avril Lavigne. 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

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It's the Cornelius Brothers and Sister Rose. 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

0: You too, and pride in the name of love on 98.9 Classic KYMO. 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

Classic KYMO, your forecast for the River Delta and the River City. Mostly clear tonight. It lows 68. Tomorrow and Sunday, sunshine with highs in the mid to upper 80s with Jane Child. Don't want to fall in love. 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

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K-Y-M-O. Couple of minutes after 9 o'clock. My name is CJ Cruz. Here's Carl Douglas now. 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

Classic KYMO, your forecast for the River Delta and the River City. Mostly clear tonight with a low 68. Sunny and 89 tomorrow. Then sunshine Sunday with a high of 85. 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

0: The Electric Boogie, Marcia Griffith, 98.9, Classic KYMO. Time for tonight's WTF. What the Florida? Some people wouldn't be caught dead entering a Bucky's bathroom. Others, well, they're apparently willing to die to get in one. A 30-year-old man in Florida named Omar Solomon was arrested for speeding on the interstate earlier this month, and he was flying. He was clocked at 117 miles an hour in a 70-mile-per-hour zone, and this was at 2:45 in the afternoon. Now, Omar reportedly told deputies that he was trying to make it to the bathroom at Bucky's, but the nearest Bucky's was roughly 61 miles away in Daytona Beach. He was charged with reckless driving and super speeding. In a Facebook post, the sheriff's office said, "While we all love the clean bathrooms and the variety of tasty snacks at Bucky's, if you're going to use that as an excuse for speeding, you should probably make sure that you're actually close to it." WTF. What the Florida? America 10 Man next, KYMO.
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at KYMO, your forecast for the River Delta and the River City. Mostly clear tonight, your low 68, sunny and 89 tomorrow, then sunshine and high of 85 Sunday. 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

0: That's Crosby, Stills, and Nash. 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

Classic KYMO, your forecast for the River Delta and the River City tonight. Mostly clear with a low around 68. Sunny and high of 89 tomorrow. Sunshine Sunday with a high of 85 with Asia. 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

0: Paula Abdul, Forever Your Girl on 98.9 Classic KYMO. 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

Classic KYMO, your forecast for the River Delta and the River City tonight. Mostly clear, lows around 68. Tomorrow and Sunday, sunny, with highs in the mid to upper 80s. Here's the Pretenders. It's time, the Avenger, on Classic KYMO.

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K-Y-M-O. Just after 11 o'clock, with me, I'm CJ Cruz. 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

Classic KYMO, your forecast for the River Delta and the River City tonight. Mostly clear, you low 68. Tomorrow and Sunday, sunny. Highs in the mid to upper 80s. Here's Roy Orbison on Classic KYMO.

0: 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Diana Ross and your forecast coming up next.
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Mostly clear, lows around 68, sunny and 89 tomorrow, sunshine and 85 Sunday, with the Rolling Stones on Classic KYMO.

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The Who, it's Squeezebox on Classic KYMO. Riverdale out the weather for your Saturday. Going to start the day with some patchy fog. Then we'll see sunny skies. A high of 90, mostly clear tonight. Low of 65. Right now, 69 in Southeast Missouri. Here's Simon and Garfunkel. 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

White Lion, When the Children Cry on Classic KYMO. All right, it's time to kick off the Night Shift Classic Countdown. Tonight, we're going to count down the top five songs from this week in the year 2000. We start with number five. It's Joe and I Wanna Know. 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
1: 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Got Scott McKenzie coming up for you. We'll also check the forecast next.
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It's Scott McKenzie on Classic KYMO. River Delta weather, patchy fog to start the day, and then we'll be mostly sunny with a high of 90. Mostly clear tonight, low of 65. Right now, 68 in Southeast Missouri. For Chicago, feeling stronger every day on KYMO.

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Whitney Houston, I Want to Dance with Somebody on Classic KYMO. Just after 1 o'clock on your Saturday, it's Jason in on the night shift. Coming up, Warren Zevon, some Leo Sayer, Paul McCartney and Wings a little later on. Right now, Ides of March, this vehicle on KYMO.

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I'm sure I can dance, I'm sure I can dance, I can dance.

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Riverdale, the weather for your Saturday, starting the day with patchy fog. We're going to get up to a high of 90, mostly clear tonight, low of 65. Right now, 68 in southeast Missouri. Here's Paul McCartney and Wings. 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

playing all your favorites all in the same place. It's Classic KYMO. All right, it's time for the number four song in our Night Shift Classic Countdown from this week in the year 2000. And the song coming in at number four comes from Destiny's Child. It's Jumpin' Jumpin' on KYMO.

0: Cure, Love Song, classic KYMO. We are headed towards 2 o'clock. Got the Guess Who coming up for you. Some Beatles on the way. We'll keep you updated on the forecast, too. It's the Night Shift on KYMO. Happy weekend.
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River Delta weather, patchy fog, and then sunny skies today. We're going to get up to a high of 90. Tonight, mostly clear, a low of 65. 66 right now in Southern Illinois. Here's the Beatles, Nowhere Man. 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

That is the Commodores. 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Just after 2 o'clock, Jason in on your Saturday with the Blue Oyster Cult now and Burning For You on KYMO.

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1: Oh, I'm sorry. Cornelius, we can't handle it this weekend.
0: Oh, really?
1: Certainly nice to hear from you, man.
0: Maybe
1: bye!
0: Wolf? Hello, Wolf? Wolf?

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Riverdale, the weather for today, patchy fog and then sunny skies with a high of 90. Mostly clear tonight, a low of 65. Right now, 66 at KYMO with Tom Petty and I Won't Back Down. 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

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It's Beginnings on Classic KYMO. All right, we've come to the number three song in our Night Shift Classic Countdown from this week in the year 2000. 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

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Riverdale to weather, going to see patchy fog this morning and then sunny skies with a high of 90. Mostly clear tonight, low of 65. 68 right now at KYMO. Here's the Damn Yankees, and high enough.

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Paul McCartney. It's another day on Classic KYMO. Happy Saturday to you, Jason, in on the night shift. Coming up, John Fogerty and Hart, some Dave Matthews Band on the way too. Right now, Icicle Works, Classic KYMO.

The Dave Matthews Band. What would you say on Classic KYMO? Rumored out the weather, patchy fog, and then sunny skies today. We'll get up to a high of 90. Mostly clear tonight, a low of 65. On Sunday, sunny, high of 86. Right now, 68 in Western Kentucky. Here's Whitney Houston and How Will I Know on Classic KYMO.

Gary Wright, it's Dreamweaver on Classic KYMO. We've come to the number two song now in our Night Shift Classic Countdown from this week in the year 2000. The song coming in at number two comes from Sisqo. It's Incomplete on Classic KYMO.

0: The Motels. 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We are headed towards 4 o'clock. Going to hear from Mick Jagger and the Police before the top of the hour. We'll also check the forecast coming up next.
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Checking your River Delta weather as we head towards 4 o'clock. Going to see patchy fog this morning and then sunny skies throughout the day. A high of 90. Mostly clear tonight, low of 65. On Sunday, sunny. A high of 86. Right now, 69 on the prairie. Here's the Police. 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

Gloria Estefan. 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Just after 4 o'clock on your Saturday, it's Jason in on the night shift. 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

It's Foreigner, Double Vision on Classic KYMO. River Delta weather, going to see patchy fog this morning, and then will become sunny throughout the day with a high of 90. Mostly clear tonight, a low of 65. On Sunday, sunny, high of 86. Right now, 69 on the prairie. Here's War. It's Cisco Kid on KYMO.

Savage Garden, Crash and Burn on Classic KYMO. And that brings us to the number one song in our Night Shift Classic Countdown from this week in the year 2000. The song sitting in the number one spot would be spending its 11th week on the charts, its first week at number one. Coming in at number one this week in the year 2000, it's Janet with Doesn't Really Matter. Classic KYMO.

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Checking your River Delta weather for today. Going to start the day with some patchy fog. Heads up if you're headed out early this morning. Then we'll be sunny with a high of 90. Tonight, mostly clear, a low of 65. And then sunny on Sunday, a high of 86. 69 right now on the prairie. Here's Elton John, and Don't Let the Sun Go Down on Me. 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

New Kids on the Block. 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Just after 5 o'clock, Jason in on your Saturday, playing the most music and the best music of all time. 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

The baby's back on my feet again. Classic KYMO. River Delta weather, patchy fog this morning and then sunny skies with a high of 90. Mostly clear tonight, a low of 65 on Sunday, sunny with a high of 86. We're sitting at about 69 right now in southern Illinois. Here's Bad Company. 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

0: Huey Lewis and the News. Do you believe in love on Classic KYMO? We're headed towards 6 o'clock on your Saturday. It's Jason in on the night shift. Coming up before the top of the hour, going to hear Prince, some Steve Miller Band, and the Starland Vocal Band. Plus, we'll check your weather one more time next.
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That is the Starland Vocal Band. It's Afternoon Delight on Classic KYMO. Rivered out the weather before I say goodbye. Patchy fog this morning and then sunny skies throughout the day. We'll get up to a high of 90. Tonight, mostly clear, a low of 65. On Sunday, sunny with a high of 86. Right now, it's 69 in southeast Missouri, and that does it for me. The night shift is over, and I am clocking out. Have a great rest of your Saturday. Have a great weekend. I'll see you back here next week on The Night Shift. Here's Prince. I Want to Be Your Lover on Classic KYMO.

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Bertrand, Sykeston, Cape Girardeau.

The Beatles and Yesterday here at Classic KYMO. Good morning. How are you? It is Saturday morning, August 22nd. It's the 6 o'clock hour. I'm Reed Howell. This is my fun time, playtime with you all morning long, all the way up until noon, playing you the greatest music of all time, the music you grew up with, the soundtrack to your life. Here's Foreigner now. It's Waiting for a Girl.

0: That's Santana Oye Como Va here at KYMO Spandau Ballet. Before that, still to come, I've got music lined up for you from the Jeff Healey Band. Maybe some Dobie Gray later on. I have fired up the turntable this morning, and we're going to have some House of Wax tracks. Yeah, your House of Wax track for this hour is going to come to you from Paul McCartney and Wings. Keep it here.
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those Angel Eyes and the Jeff Healey Band here at KYMO. Let's talk about your River Delta weather. We're starting this morning with temperatures mainly in the upper 60s to around 70, some patchy fog around. We're going to warm up to around 90 or so today. There could be an isolated shower or storm in the region later today as a frontal boundary moves.

Dobie Gray and Drift Away on KYMO. Let's talk about this next tune. Over on the turntable, your House of Wax track this hour comes from the album London Town from Wings, Paul McCartney and Wings. This song was released as a single from that album, and it did pretty good. It was a top 40 hit. It made it to number 25 on the Billboard Hot 100. Here's I've Had Enough on KYMO.

0: It's the Hooters and Day by Day here at Classic KYMO. Before we hit the top of the hour, 7 o'clock, I've got something from Benny Mardonis lined up for you, something from the Eurythmics, too, and a check of your River Delta weather all on the way.
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Into the Night with Benny Mardones here at Classic KYMO. Let's talk River Delta weather. Few clouds this afternoon. A frontal boundary is going to kind of move through us today, and it could spark an isolated shower or storm. Small chance, but it's there. Temperatures up around 90 or so today. Maybe a little above that. Tonight, northerly winds, lows in the mid-60s. Tomorrow, a bit cooler and less humid.

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The Piano Man, Billy Joel here at KYMO. Hey, good morning. It's, several minutes into the 7 o'clock hour. I'm Reed Howell. This is hour number two of my Fun Time Playtime, and this is Robert Plant on Classic KYMO.

0: Prince and the Revolution and Purple Rain on KYMO. Still to come in this 7 o'clock hour, we're going to bust a move with Young MC here in just a little bit. Maybe something from Carole King and some Van Halen and Joe Walsh. It's all here. It's the greatest music of all time, and you're locked onto 98.9 FM, Classic KYMO.
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Young MC busting a move on KYMO. Get out and enjoy today if you can. It will be seasonably hot. We'll be around 90, 91 this afternoon. There could be a stray isolated shower or storm with a little frontal boundary that's going to sink in and pass through us later this evening and overnight. Otherwise, dry. Most of us stay dry. That chance of a shower or storm is pretty isolated. After the 90, 91 today, mid-60s tonight, tomorrow, a little bit cooler. Highs in the mid-80s, lows tomorrow night in the low to mid-60s. Here's Tom Petty and the Heartbreakers now on Classic KYMO.

Seasons and Carole King here at KYMO. 1988 saw Van Halen release the album OU812. It's over on the turntable right now, and I'm going to play a song from it as your House of Wax track for this hour. This song was actually released as the fifth single from the album. It made it onto the charts on the Billboard Mainstream Rock chart. It made it to number 50. Here's Mine All Mine. It's Van Halen, your House of Wax track this hour, here on Classic KYMO.

0: All about that sharp-dressed man in ZZ Top here at KYMO. Of course, this past week, the news came that Frank Beard, the longtime drummer of ZZ Top, had passed away. Billy Gibbons, all that's left of the trio, if you will, with Dusty Hill passing away several years ago. Ah, sad times sometimes in rock and roll, but here's the thing. When you're a rock and roller, do you ever really go away? Because the music lives on. Coming up, music from Tom Cochran, Emerson, Lake, and Palmer, and a check of your River Delta weather.
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Life is a highway. Indeed it is. Let's talk River Delta weather. If you're out and about today, mostly dry. There's an isolated shower or thunderstorm chance later today and into the evening. Otherwise dry. Most places stay dry. We'll be around 90 or above this afternoon. Back into the mid-60s tonight as a north wind develops as a frontal boundary passes by. Tomorrow, 85 or so for the high. Lows tomorrow night in the low to mid-60s. Here's Emerson, Lake, and Palmer from the beginning on Classic KYMO.

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It's Jesse's Girl, and it's Rick Springfield on Classic KYMO. Welcome to the 8 o'clock hour on a Saturday morning. It's the 22nd day of August, and I'm Reed Howell.

0: 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Coming up, music from BTO and CCR, a check of your River Delta weather, your House of Wax track this hour. Later on, over on the turntable, it comes to you from Toto. 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

Rolling on down the highway on this Saturday morning at Classic KYMO, River Delta weather time for the River City, Cape Girardeau, and the surrounding area. Sun today, and it's going to get warm, seasonably hot, with a high up near 90. Maybe an isolated shower or storm this evening, a passing cold front, north winds tonight, and temperature.

the beautiful, beautiful Jewel, and Who Will Save Your Soul here at KYMO. Time in this hour for your House of Wax track. Over on the turntable is the multi-platinum album Toto 4, released in 1982 by the band Toto. This song was the second single released from the album here in the States, and it did pretty good. It was a top 40 hit. It made it to number 30 on the Billboard Hot 100 in September of 1982.

0: Hot Girls in Love, and that's Lover Boy on KYMO. Something from Queen before that. Moving through this 8 o'clock hour, 9 o'clock, not far away on the Saturday morning. I've got something from the Stones lined up. Music from Sweet, and maybe even some Shocking Blue before the top of the hour. And another check of your River Delta weather. It's not far away. Keep it here. And thanks for tuning in this morning to Classic KYMO.
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Reed Howell here. It is River Delta weather time. Here's your forecast for the River City, Cape Girardeau, Dexter, Perryville, Anna, Jonesboro, Sykeston, and all points in between. Good morning, Wickliffe, Kentucky. How are you? Sun and about 90 or so today. We could see an isolated shower or storm with a cold front. Not a huge, strong cold front, but a front nonetheless coming through later this evening. Isolated thunderstorm at best. And then a little cooler behind the north winds tonight. Mid-60s for lows. So you

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Bertrand, Sykeston, Cape Girardeau.

and sad songs say so much here at KYMO. Hey, it's already the 9 o'clock hour on this Saturday morning. Reed Howell with you. It is my fun time playtime. We're halfway through my Saturday morning with you. Coming up, music from Cream and the Grand Funk Railroad. Later on, something from Tom Petty, Tommy Shaw. Right now, it's Alice Cooper, Poison on Classic KYMO.

0: Well, let's dance. And that is David Bowie here at Classic KYMO. Coming up, music from The Grand Funk, something from Billy Joel, Tom Petty, and your House of Wax track this hour comes from a movie theme, and it's from Tommy Shaw. Yeah, that's later on. Keep it right here on Classic KYMO 98.9 FM.
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Your River Delta weather for the River City and the surrounding areas, including Perryville, Dexter, Sykeston, Wickliffe, Kentucky, and at Jonesboro in Illinois, Caro 2. We do have a chance for some isolated showers and storms this afternoon, especially far southern Illinois, southeast Missouri, let's say from Cape South are the better chances, and western Kentucky, otherwise sunny with a few clouds building this afternoon. If we can get those thunderstorms to develop, they could be on the stronger side. Later tonight, after highs today of near 90, some patchy fog late and a low of 64 behind some north winds. Here's Billy Joel.

Tom Petty running down a dream on this Saturday morning here at KYMO. Reed Howell with you. It's my fun time, playtime, and it's time for your House of Wax track this hour. I'm going to take you back to 1985. Tommy Shaw, guitarist for Styx, had released his second studio album. The album had some decent reviews, and it peaked at number 87 on the Billboard 200 album charts. Now, on that album was the track Remo's theme, What If? The song was for the character Remo Williams in the movie Remo Williams, The Adventure Begins. It's your House of Wax track this hour. Tommy Shaw, Remo's theme, What If? On KYMO.

0: you're talking in your sleep again, and that's the Romantics here at KYMO. Moving right through this 9 o'clock hour, still to come, music from Aldo Nova, Jerry Rafferty, and another check of your River Delta weather, all on the way before 10 o'clock here on Classic KYMO.
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Your River Delta weather forecast for southeast Missouri, southern Illinois, and western Kentucky. Some isolated showers and storms are possible later this afternoon, and some of them could be on the strong side. Otherwise, some clouds, some sun, and a high near 90. Tonight, winds become northerly behind that frontal boundary that's coming through later this afternoon and evening. Some patchy fog late and a low of 64. Tomorrow, a little cooler, fog early, otherwise becoming sunny. Winds from the north, they're light, and a high of 86. Here's Jerry Rafferty. It's Baker.

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You're taking it to the streets with the Doobie Brothers this morning here on Classic KYMO. Good morning. It's the 10 o'clock hour. Reed Howell with you. It is my fun time, play time. This is hour number 5. I get going around 6 a.m. on Saturday mornings. I take you all the way until noon. And thank you so much for tuning in. Here's one from Ace. It's called How Long on Classic KYMO 98.9 FM.

0: Every morning, Sugar Ray on Classic KYMO. So last night, a lot of jamborees in Southeast Missouri for high school football. A lot of regular season games kicked off in the surrounding states. Next week on Friday, the East Prairie Eagles will kick it off on the road at Portageville. And the Eagles and the Bulldogs, well, you can hear that game on our sister station, Shotgun Radio 97.1. 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

That is Smash Mouth and the All-Star here at Classic KYMO. Here is your River Delta weather for the River City and surrounding areas. And we've got a chance of thunderstorms this afternoon, isolated to very widely scattered. We could see a strong storm or two as a cold front is going to work through the area later today and tonight. Winds from the north after a high near 90 today, lows in the 60s tonight, highs in the mid-80s tomorrow.

sad. Because, you know, 2 out of 3 ain't bad. That's a pretty good average in baseball. That's Meatloaf here at KYMO. Time for your House of Wax track this hour. Over on the turntable, I have the album, a soundtrack album, if you will, Sounds from True Stories, from the movie True Stories. And True Stories is a, well, it's an American satirical musical comedy co-written and directed by David Byrne. It actually starred, get this, John Goodman, Swoozy Kurtz, Spalding Gray. And of course, the soundtrack album was pretty much all Talking Heads songs. From that album, The Wild Wild Life came to light and became the most prominent hit from the album. But here's another song from the album that did pretty well in its own right, and that is Love for Sale, from the movie soundtrack and the album True Stories by the Talking Heads. 1, 2, 3. Count it down, David.

0: the jukebox hero, and that is Foreigner here at Classic KYMO Orleans. Before that, still to come, I've got another check of your River Delta weather, music from Kim Wilde and Phil Collins on the way.
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Keep me hanging on, and that is Kim Wilde here at KYMO. We got a chance for some thunderstorms in the region later today, isolated to widely scattered, and a couple of them could be on the strong side. Keep yourself kind of weather aware. For the most part, though, most places will stay dry. Lots of sun, high near 90, some clouds around. Now, this frontal boundary that's going to spark that chance of showers and storms moves through. Tonight, we see northerly winds, a low of 64 with some patchy fog. Tomorrow, sunny, a little cooler with highs in the middle 80s.

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0: bad case of loving you, and that is Robert Palmer here at KYMO. 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Bob Seger and the Silver Bullet Band before that. Still to come, music from Scandal, U2, Boz Scaggs, Chilliwack, all that and more. 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

The Warrior, and that is Scandal here at KYMO. Hey, watch out for some isolated to widely scattered shower and thunderstorm chances this afternoon. Some of those storms could get a little on the strong side. Highs are going to be near 90 today with a few clouds around. A frontal boundary is going to ooze through the area, and that's going to turn our winds from the north later today, tonight, ushering in some slightly cooler, drier air. 64 tonight with some patchy fog. Tomorrow, not bad. Highs in the mid-80s on Sunday.

0: John Candy, Eugene Levy, and others, was, well, it was basically a skit about a band that was going to perform at a high school reunion, and the band actually did that song, John Candy, Eugene Levy. It's hysterical. Look it up. Do yourself a favor. It'll make you smile today. That was Chilliwack here at KYMO. Before that, the Little River Band. Still to come, music from Joan Jett. Another check of your River Delta weather is also on the way.
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Jet Crimson and Clover, her cover of that classic song here at KYMO. Watch out for a few isolated thunderstorms that could develop later this afternoon and evening. Otherwise, we've got a boundary, a cold front, if you will. It's going to pass through. Winds becoming north later on as that front comes by and takes that chance of thunderstorms away. Tonight, look for, after a high today of 90, look for a low of 64 with some patchy fog late. Tomorrow, a little cooler and less humid with a high in the mid-80s. That's going to do it for me. I'm going to wrap things up, turn things over to Dennis B. this afternoon. He'll be with you until 6. Then Tom Collins takes over, Callie K. taking you through the overnight. Remember, be kind to one another today. More importantly, be kind to yourself.

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0: That's Jeffrey Osborne, and Stay With Me Tonight on Classic KYMO, wrapping up a big block of music with Bobby Bloom, Carly Simon, John Lennon, and Gloria Estefan. And I forgot to introduce myself earlier.
1: Dennis B!
0: That's me, and I've got more great music coming up right after these. The Bee Gees on the way, Wet Willie, and a look at River Delta, River City weather.
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That's AC/DC and Who Made Who on Classic KYMO. I'm Dennis B, and time now for our sidetrack for this hour. The concept for this song was born in 1971 when creative director Bill Backer was stranded at a Shannon, Ireland airport. He noticed passengers of various nationalities chatting and bonding over a certain soft drink, inspiring the idea of bringing people together in perfect harmony. So, after teaming up with songwriters Roger Cook and Roger Greenway, they developed the melody and lyrics, initially writing a jingle called I'd Like to Buy the World a Coke. After some revisions, it was recorded by the Hillside Singers and later adapted by this group for a broader audience release. Here's the new Seekers. I'd Like to Teach the World to Sing, our sidetrack for this hour.

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0: 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Long Cool Woman in a Black Dress. 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
0: At which time Tom Collins will take over. He'll take you home. Well, may not take you home, but he'll take you forward. He will be here at 6. How's that? Coming up this hour, music from Styx, Otis Day and the Nights, Hall & Oates, and more on Classic KYMO.

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1: 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Oh, yeah.

0: a fictional group, but a very big movie. From the soundtrack of Animal House, that's Otis Day and the Nights with Shout on Classic KYMO. 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And the Cotton Carnival Parade, one of the largest in our region, will be Saturday, October 3rd at 10 a.m. Coming up next, music from Hall & Oates.
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from their premier LP. That's The Cars. Let the good times roll. And we are right here on Classic KYMO. In fact, kicking off the hour was Stevie Wonder with I Wish. Yeah, well, let's go right into the next one. This is Paula Abdul. And coming up this hour, Steve Winwood, The Turtles, The Guess Who, and more on Classic KYMO.

0: 1967 for that one. 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I'm Dennis Bean. That wraps up a long stretch of music for your Saturday afternoon with Steve Winwood, Paula Abdul, The Cars, and Stevie Wonder. 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

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River Delta weather for tonight calling for mostly clear skies. Overnight lows around 65. We could see some patchy fog develop towards morning. Otherwise, sunny and high around 86 for your daytime high on Sunday. 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

Late 70s music there from Carly Simon and James Taylor. That's Mockingbird on Classic KYMO. I'm Dennis B, and time now for our sidetrack for this hour. This song, the music video, was inspired by the film Cabaret, and the song was later featured in the popular musical Mamma Mia, where it explains the character Donna's dreams of a better life. 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

0: That's the Pet Shop Boys and Dusty Springfield reviving her career there momentarily with What Have I Done to Deserve This on Classic KYMO 98.9 FM. I'm Dennis B. And let's see what we've got on the River Delta area of events that I need to tell you about. We're fast approaching what many consider one of their favorite times of the year, the football season. 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

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I'm Dennis B. Riverdale's weather for this evening, calling for mainly clear skies. Overnight lows dropping down to around 65. And then for Sunday, we'll see some patchy fog possible in the morning. Otherwise, sunshine, a high of 86. Sunday night, partly cloudy, an overnight low of 64. Sunshine on Monday, a high of 84. Right now, we're at 90 with a heat index of 100. 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

0: Donny Osmond making a big comeback there in the late 80s, early 90s with Soldier of Love on Classic KYMO. Aerosmith into the 4 o'clock hour with The Other Side. We are on The Other Side.
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0: 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Coming up this hour, the Casey and the Sunshine Band, Ryan Adams. 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

Flight Out album cover gave them a little problem during its reign. They used a lot of stars' pictures on theirs and didn't get their authority to do so. The Rolling Stones and Beast of Burden on Classic KYMO from the album Some Girls. I'm Dennis B. and River Delta weather for this evening calling for mainly clear skies. Overnight lows dropping down to around 68. I'm dyslexic there on those numbers for a moment. And let's see, Sunday, see if I can get this one right. Sunshine, some patchy dense fog developing early in the morning. And otherwise, it will be sunny throughout the day with a high of 86. Right now, it is 90. A heat index of about 100. As we get into Rod Stewart, this is Maggie May, Classic KYMO. 98.9 FM.

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That is Poco and Heart of the Night on Classic KYMO. I'm Dennis B. River Delta weather for this evening calling for mainly clear skies. Overnight lows around 65. And for Sunday, there could be some patchy fog early. Otherwise, you'll see sunny skies and highs around 86. Currently, it is 89 with a heat index of 97. Here's Cheryl Lynn, Got to Be Real. 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

0: That's Runaway Train from Soul Asylum on Classic KYMO as we get into this 5 o'clock hour on your Saturday. Quarter Flash kicking off the hour with Find Another Fool. 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

the Babies, and Isn't It Time on Classic KYMO. I'm Dennis B. River Delta weather for this evening, calling for mainly clear skies. Overnight lows around 65. Then some patchy fog towards morning, leaving sunshine for the rest of the day. And a high around 86. Currently, it is 90 with a heat index of 97. This is Rare Earth. I just want to celebrate

That's Billy Squire and Everybody Wants You on Classic KYMO. I'm Dennis B. Time now for our sidetrack for this hour. Well, the lyrics on this song are known for being somewhat abstract and open to interpretation, often described as a stream of consciousness. They don't follow a strict narrative, but capture a sense of youthful energy, frustration, and specific moments in a very raw way. Yes, they do. Here's the Violent Femmes and Blister in the Sun, our sidetrack for this hour on Classic KYMO.

0: Zeppelin fix for this afternoon. That's Whole Lotta Love on Classic KYMO. Wrapping up a long stretch of music with David Dundas, Midnight Star, The Violent Femmes, and Billy Squire. I'm Dennis B. Gilbert O'Sullivan's coming up, along with music from Earth, Wind & Fire, and a look at River Delta weather, and I'll be turning things over to Tom Collins shortly. Keep it here.
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0: There's a couple of those on my street. You don't know how the urge is. Rolling Stones, Paint It Black, on the new 98.9 FM, Classic KYMO. Supertramp kicked off 6 o'clock with the logical song. 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
0: And just by the hair of my chinny chin chin, John Sebastian on the way, some Crosby, Stills, and Nash is on deck. 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

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Your River City, River Delta weather tonight mostly clear and mid-60s for the low. Patchy fog in the morning before 9 o'clock, otherwise sunny tomorrow, and a high in the mid-80s, low to mid-80s. Mostly cloudy tomorrow night and a low back in the mid-60s. Here's Louis Armstrong, What a Wonderful World on Classic KYMO.

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KYMO. This is Tom Collins, and it's the bottom of the first hour of my show tonight. And you know what that means if you've been here before, and if you haven't, we're going to the vault. Last Saturday night in the 11th hour, I featured In Through the Outdoor by Led Zeppelin as their final release with the recording the band. It wasn't their final actual release. They did piece some stuff together later and released Coda, but I featured In Through the Outdoor. And tonight, I'm a little bit hungry, so I'm going to go for the hot dog again tonight. This is Led Zeppelin from In Through the Outdoor and Hot Dog on KYMO.

0: 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Tom Collins heading up on 7 o'clock on your Saturday night. We got Frank Stallone on deck for you next. And let's see, your River City, River Delta weather in just a little bit later.
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River City, River Delta weather mostly clear tonight, low around 65, patchy fog in the morning before 9, otherwise sunny tomorrow, and a high in the low to mid 80s. Little River Band now on KYMO. 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